if you want to, stare if you want to, but I got to party. I'm up in the party. I'm glad that I got you, and it's alright. You got you a partner, and cut her.

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1: Yes, Morris, this is the 2FM Track Battle, where your voice decides the winner. Three contenders, one spot at the top, will play three tracks. You listen, you vote, and one song will reign supreme by the end of the hour. Let's get straight into it. Here's the first track. Aquagen, The Summer is Calling.

0: Okay, the tension is mounting and time is running out. In just under 15 minutes, we'll find out who will be exiting the battlefield. Over to you, Morris.
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0: CFM Track Battle. De eerste stemmen zijn geteld. We schakelen voor de tussenstand snel over naar het battlefield.
1: Okay, Morris. We've totaled all the votes and it's time for this contestant to exit the battlefield. Marco Borsato. Most dreams are fake. The battle isn't over for our remaining contestants. Let's jog your memory once more, presenting remaining candidate number one. Apollo, dance.

0: It's crunch time, Morris. The clock is winding down. In less than 15 minutes, we will crown the victor of this intense showdown. Back to you.
1: De eerste afvaller is bekend. Bepaal welke track je zometeen hoort. 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
1: Breaking news, Morris. There's been a surprising development. Voters whose first choice was eliminated can now vote again for one of the remaining candidates.
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cut of a rim. 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Forward march is the same when transistors will play. Coming to bed is the move. Dolby sound will be then top crown when I put the needle in.

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1: Hello, everyone. It's Sarah popping in with some fantastic news. Just a heads up, tomorrow from 12 to 1, another thrilling track battle is happening. But for now, let's enjoy today's winning song again. 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
1: Yo man.
2: Yo.
1: Open up man.
2: Yo, what do you want man?
1: My girl just caught me.
2: You made her catch you?
1: I don't know how I let this happen.
2: With who?
1: The girl next door, you know?
2: Man.
1: I don't know what to do.
2: Said it wasn't you.
1: Alright.

deeper and deeper and deeper and deeper is deeper than the rest. 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Yeah, we're not a stranger.